They tryna cover it up like a quilt. Rari go skirt on a boy like a kilt. Kept it 100 on paper like Will. Tricking it off on a paying a bill. That's just how I do the sauce and the spill.

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0: time. Did he eat with that? 320-5834. Speaking of eating tacos and tequila festival, winner before you can buy them. It's going to be at the Las Vegas ballpark October the 10th. Tickets don't even go on sale until June 19th. But got a pair right now. Winner before you can buy them. Spin that.
1: Hey.
0: I'm spinning it on you for the tacos and tequila festival.
1: Woohoo!
0: My caller 19, first winner of the night.
1: Oh, yeah, I love that.
0: I bet you do. Who is this?
1: My name is Mo.
0: What up, Big Mo? Not the little one, okay?
1: Yeah.
0: Tacos and Tequila Festival. You'll be outside for the free ski. Got your

0: in them before you can buy them tickets. Plus, performances by Fat Joe, Pretty Ricky, Trina, Chingy, Petey Pablo, Ying Yang Twins, Bubba Sparks, Murphy Lee. Don't hurt nobody when the Ying Yang Twins come on, all right?
1: Wait till you see my age.
0: Yeah, you a savage. Most people don't even reference that song. Gotta watch out for you.
1: You know.
0: You got the tickets. Thank you for listening. Hold tight, okay?
1: All right, thank you.
0: You know it. Your night show news is coming up at 7:40. Get tomorrow's news today. Plus, I'll have another pair of tacos and tequila passes after 8 o'clock.

0: Am I too early for a service?
1: Ultimate summer giveaway?
0: Yeah.
1: Yeah, you a little too early. What's your name, cute?
0: Michaela.
1: I'll have it coming up a little bit later on tonight, okay?
0: Okay.
1: All right, shout out to the little homie Michaela trying to help Mom Dukes win. Shout out to all the little homies out there trying to help their parents get them hooked up with the summer trip of a lifetime, the ultimate summer escape. All right, only 2 days left. You got to listen. I'll let you know what theme park and what time I'm giving it away coming up a little bit later on your show. I'll have another pair of passes to go check out the tacos at Tequila Fest. The winner before you could buy them. I heard a little rumor that T.I. might be there also. So performances by Fat Joe, Pretty Ricky, Trina, Chingy, the homie Petey Pablo, Ying Yang Twins, Bubba Sparks, and Murphy Lee. Plus, it's tacos and tequila over at the Las Vegas Ballpark, October the 10th. Do another pair of those tickets right after 8 o'clock. Got your night show news coming up. Tomorrow's news today. It is on the way. Stay tuned.

Six Flags, Magic Mountain. That's right. Six Flags. Yeah, Six Flags. Actually, excuse me. Oh, wait a minute. Let me get this right. Six Flags, Great America. That's what it is. And it's a pay. I had to do a triple check. I saw Six Flags. I was like, Magic Mountain. No. Get it right. Six Flags, California, Great America. A pair of tickets I can get you hooked up with inside your takeoff mix after 9 o'clock. All right. Shout out to DJ Banks already in the building. Golden Knights lost in overtime.

0: since a long time.
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7: The 35th annual Las Vegas Bowl will return to Allegiant Stadium at the end of the year, and for the second straight season, it'll be played on New Year's Eve. The bowl game features an SEC team against one from either the Big Ten, Big 12, ACC, or either Washington State or Oregon State. More playoff hockey in the Valley this weekend as the Stanley Cup Final Series between the Golden Knights and Carolina Hurricanes shifts to T-Mobile Arena on Saturday for Game 3. Game 4 will also be at the Fortress on Tuesday. 5 o'clock faceoff for all games. One night after giving up 15 runs to the Reno Aces at Las Vegas Ballpark, the Aviators held them to just 4, but that was still too much, as they lost 4-2 on Wednesday night. The Las Vegas Aces are back at Michelob Ultra Arena on Saturday to host Golden State. Tip goes up at noon. The defending WNBA champs are 6-3 on the season, second best in the league.
1: The Vegas Sports Report, brought to you by...

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We was really all in it. Ain't no stopping till it finish. Probably took us for a joke, now you know I'm really about business. Judge looking for a sentence. Lawyer paid this man.

0: You want them tickets, right?
1: Yes.
0: Just a couple more minutes. All right, that's on the way. Get those fingers ready.
1: Okay, all right. Bye.
2: Got a phone? Stay close.

0: there on the check in, the rock star DJ D Money. That's my DJ, DJ Banks, right there. Hey, Banks, you ever noticed that the most intelligent person in the world, or there's nobody more intelligent than somebody that gets mad at you or at something, and then they want to report you or they want to file a complaint?
1: Always.
0: Yo, the people know everything out of nowhere. It's like,
1: right, it just don't make sense.
0: Yeah, they know all the laws. All of a sudden, they know all the rules and regulations.
1: Like, you know this from experience? Like, yeah. We just know this from
0: all the codes. They be like, you know what? I'm calling your manager, all right? Because point C6, section 2.9 of this article says that you're supposed to listen to me.
1: Right, what made you even read that?
0: Shout out to everybody that works somewhere in the public space and people get mad at you and they want to call your boss.
1: Right, you the customer. You don't work here.
0: No, they want to file a complaint. They want to get on. They get Twitter fingers.
1: Right. Oh yes.
0: They want to report you on social media to the social media police.
1: Keyboard courage. That's crazy.
0: 320-5834. I know some people got to go to work tomorrow and deal with all that. In the meantime, if you want to get hooked up to Ultimate Summer Escape, hey, I'm a man of my word. It is time, Vegas. I told you before 10 o'clock, call it 19. I got a pair of tickets to go check out Six Flags, California's Great America, right up there in the Bay Area. All right, you want to get the fam bam outside and do something that's going to last memories of a lifetime for this summer. Call the 19. Hit me up not now, but right now on this Thursday. I got to send a big shout out to my little round Hollybrook Remy in the city. You know the vibes. It is the Ultimate Summer Escape. Where is my winner?
2: 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We are hot.

0: 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Y'all ready for this?
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0: the steps that he's willing to go to let y'all know. 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
0: At the house with it, watching sinners.
1: Who you with?
0: On the couch with my favorite sinner. I was about to, but you convinced us. Should I decorate her walls or log off to Pinterest? Never too late to meditate on emotional attachments. Even if I fall

show. Coming up this morning, it's a funny Friday. 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
0: And hit that follow button.
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1: Where you at?
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1: Who you with?
0: On the couch with my favorite Santa. 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
1: Who you with?
0: On the couch with my favorite sinner. I was about to, but you convinced us. Should I decorate her walls or log off to Pinterest? Never too late to meditate on emotional attachments. Even if I

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0: And hit that follow button.
1: You dig that?
2: You ain't even with
3: 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Exactly. 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
0: 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I was about to, but you convinced us. 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
0: Turn us up. Juicy Lou is on. Middays 10 to 3 p.m. We're the home of today's hottest music. 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
1: Where you at?
0: At the house with it, watching Santa.
1: Who you with?
0: On the couch with my favorite Santa. I was about to, but you convinced us. 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
3: 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That thing to your throat gets sore. 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That to your legs can't stand. 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

Deion Sanders can't hide his love for Karrueche Tran. I'll tell you what he said about her, his kids, and the fact that y'all got so much to say about it. Plus, Nick Cannon has a lot to say about NBA Youngboy and all his baby mamas. The nerve. More coming up inside of Hollywood News. And don't forget, it's the very last day of the Ultimate Summer Escape. Stay down. 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

0: you while you sit on my lap.
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0: Spread them, let me see that.
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0: That thing for your throat gets sore.
1: Yeah.
0: Bend it on down, put your face on the floor.
1: Yeah, me like that. You know what I'm saying?
0: High freak with the word.

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1: With a quick check of the traffic cams, we see a couple of new crashes right now. Interstate 15 South at Sahara in the resort area, westbound Warm Springs at Paradise. Crews are cleaning up that incident. 215 northbound at Lone Mountain. Accidents Oakey at Rainbow, Warm Springs at Paradise. And expect some slow flows on the 15 both directions. That's at Sahara, and you'll tap the brakes. 215 west at Decatur. Now you're up to date with on-time traffic.
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